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The way you wear your hair, or just the way you're standing there right now.

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There will be no comfort. Close these doors.

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